0: the 1960s, our mission to bring back some classic tunes from this bygone era. Begin to transport now.
1: Oldies are the best by Radio Osijek.

Thank you for the love today. Thank you for my family and all the friends you give to me. Call me in the dark of night and in the morning, similar light. Amen.

0: Croatia is proud of its pristine natural environment, its forests and national parks. While visiting Croatia, we expect that you too will contribute to its conservation and protection. The Croatian Firefighting Association would like to remind you that it is strictly forbidden to throw cigarette butts, barbecue and set fire in open spaces. Should you see a fire, please contact the firefighters at number 193 or the emergency number 112. Thank you.
1: Samo dobra glazba.
2: Ovo je Radio Osijek.